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4: A few clouds tonight and a low of plus 2. Tomorrow, mainly cloudy and windy, a high of 11. Rain for Sunday night, then on Monday, cloudy sky with a chance of showers, a high of 8 degrees. Current weather conditions can be found anytime on the Classic 107 app. I'm Judy Peters.
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5: A few clouds tonight and a low of +2. Tomorrow, mainly cloudy and windy, a high of 11. Rain for Sunday night, then on Monday, cloudy sky with a chance of showers, a high of 8 degrees. Current weather conditions can be found anytime on the Classic 107 app. I'm Judy Peters.
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2: A few clouds tonight and a low of +2. Tomorrow, mainly cloudy and windy, a high of 11. Rain for Sunday night, then on Monday, cloudy sky with a chance of showers, a high of 8 degrees. Current weather conditions can be found anytime on the Classic 107 app. I'm Judy Peters.

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1: A few clouds tonight and a low of +2. Tomorrow, mainly cloudy and windy, a high of 11. Rain for Sunday night, then on Monday, cloudy sky with a chance of showers, a high of 8 degrees. Current weather conditions can be found anytime on the Classic 107 app. I'm Judy Peters.

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2: A few clouds tonight and a low of +2. Tomorrow, mainly cloudy and windy, a high of 11. Rain for Sunday night, then on Monday, cloudy sky with a chance of showers, a high of 8 degrees. Current weather conditions can be found anytime on the Classic 107 app. I'm Judy Peters.

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the Patram Institute Male Choir, sharing music of Fedor Ivanov, Do Not Lament Me, O Mother. That performance conducted by Vladimir Gorbik on this long weekend Sunday edition of White Light on Classic 107. My name is Nolan Kaler. Glad to have you with us on this May the 17th. We've got plenty of great music coming up as always. We'll be hearing from some local ensembles as well as our featured cantata by J.S. Bach coming up a little bit later on today. We'll stick with some Eastern European masters to begin our time together on this Sunday morning. And when it comes to choral music, there is perhaps no one more accomplished or certainly prolific than Pavel Chesnikov, who wrote over 500 choral works over the course of his career. We'll hear just two of them this morning with the Grand Choir Masters of Choral Singing conducted by Lev Kontorovich, joined by the esteemed baritone soloist Dmitry Forostovsky to share the Pre-Eternal Counsel and Hear My Prayer.

Dmitri Horostovsky joining the Grand Choir Masters of Choral Singing, sharing Hear My Prayer. Before that, The Pre-Eternal Council, both pieces by Pavel Chesnikov here on White Light on Classic 107. Every composer needs an influence, even someone as prolific as Pavel Chesnikov was. That came in the form of Alexander Kostalsky, who didn't write 500 choral works, but 130 of them still is quite a remarkable achievement. We'll hear his Troperi for the Feast of the Christianization of Russia in just a little bit, as well as Since My Youth, Many Passions Assail Me. But we'll hear one of his Latin settings to begin this block of pieces. This is his setting of the Nunc Dimittis, the Now You Let Depart, otherwise known as the Song of Simeon from the Gospel of Luke. These performances shared by the Ribbon Meal Choir.

The Ribbon Male Choir, led by Valeri Ribbon, sharing the tropery for the Feast of the Christianization of Russia here on White Light on Classic 107. Before that, Since My Youth Many Passions Assail Me, and the Nunc Dimittis, otherwise known as the Song of Simeon.

0: My name is Nolan Kaler. It's great to have you with us on this Sunday morning. We're going to go back to Pavel Chesnikov and see if you can hear that influence that Alexander Kostalsky had on this prolific composer, returning to the Patrum Institute Male Choir performances in just a moment.
1: 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The freedom to explore with the comforts of home. And your choice of Murphy or twin bed floor plans.

the profound sound of the Potsdam Institute Male Choir led by Vladimir Gorbik, sharing the music of Pavel Chesnikov here on White Light on Classic 107. We just heard Revealing to Thee the Pre-Eternal Counsel, Beneath Thy Compassion, and O Fervent Intercessor. My name is Nolan Kaler. Where would we be in an hour of Eastern European choral masters without the all-night vigil of Sergei Rachmaninoff? Well, we don't have to wonder because we actually do get to hear it this morning with the Kansas City Chorale and Phoenix Chorale joining forces alongside tenor soloist Frank Fleschner and mezzo-soprano Julia Skotsofava. We'll start with the Gladsome Light movement here on White Light.

the Hexasalmos, or the Glory to God in the Highest, from the All Night Vigil of Sergei Rachmaninoff. Before that, the Rejoice, O Virgin, Theotokos, Lord, now lettest thou thy servants depart in peace, and Gladsome Light. All those performances shared by the Kansas City and Phoenix chorales, joined by soloists Frank Fleschner and Julia Skotsofava. We next turn to the music of Nikolai Golovanov, who was, in addition to being a respected composer in his own right, also had plenty of conducting accolades under his belt, debuting lots of works by his contemporary composers. That includes music by Sergei Rachmaninoff. His second and third symphonies were debuted by, and recorded, as a matter of fact, by Nikolai Golovanov. We'll hear two of his six chants, including the Kantakion to St. Nicholas and the Holy Virgin Ever Vigilant in Prayer. Both of these performances shared by the Orthodox Singers Male Choir.

Georgi Smirnov leading the Orthodox Singers Male Choir in two of the six chants from the first opus of Nikolai Golovanov here on White Light on Classic 107. We just heard the Kontakion to St. Nicholas and Holy Virgin Ever Vigilant in Prayer. Coming up in the next hour of White Light on Classic 107, we'll hear one of the larger works of Ludwig van Beethoven, a bit of Michael Haydn in there as well, and a mass by Franz Schubert. Yes, we are going to fit that much into our next hour together as we continue along here on White Light. Sergei Rachmaninoff carries us to 7 o'clock with this prelude in B-flat major, performed by Stephen Osborne.

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1: 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We just spent our first hour together in Eastern Europe, which is where our next piece by Ludwig van Beethoven debuted. The Missa Solemnis was first shared in April 1824 in St. Petersburg, under Beethoven's patron, Prince Nikolai Golitsyn, and then eventually started getting performances in Vienna. The Missa Solemnis is

Quite a long work, and as you might guess by the title, it is quite solemn, and we don't want to spend too much time in that space this morning, I think. It's enough to acknowledge it, certainly, especially if you are resonating with those feelings, but for our purposes today, we can hear the Gloria to help to encourage the sun to shine ever more brightly on this May-long weekend. The RIAS Kammerchor and the Freiburger Barock Orchestra performs the Gloria from the Missa Solemnis for us this morning, conducted by René Jacobs.

René Jacobs leading the Freiburger Baroque Orchestra and the RIAS Kammerchor in the Gloria movement from Ludwig van Beethoven's Missa Solemnis here on White Light on Classic 107. Another piece up next dedicated to royalty and maybe a bit of inspiration for wedding presents or anniversary presents or something in this season of love that is about to get underway. Michael Haydn's Te Deum was composed as he was commissioned in Salzburg by the Empress Marie Therese, which was a surprise for her husband, the Emperor Franz II. So we'll hear this Te Deum in D major by Michael Haydn, performed by the Kammerchor Cantimus and the Deutsche Kammerakademie Neuss am Rhein, conducted by Werner Erhardt.

0: From masses to motets, anthems to offerings, this is White Light on Classic 107, presented by Lode King Industries in Winkler. Since 1980, Lode King is your producer of a variety of hopper trailers and lots more.
1: Two major works so far here in this hour of White Light on Classic 107. We heard Michael Haydn's Te Deum in D major, shared by the Kammerchor Cantemus and the Deutsche Kammerakademie Neuss am Rhein, as well as the Gloria movements from Ludwig van Beethoven's Missa Solemnis. Franz Schubert joins the party next in this early 19th century collection of choral works. The poem Song of the Spirits Over the Waters, otherwise known as the Gesang der Geister über den Wassern by Johann Wolfgang von Goethe, was a poem that absolutely bewitched Schubert for a period of about 5 years between 1816 and 1821. He made numerous attempts to try and set the poem, and only a few of them succeeded, three of them to be specific. We're going to hear the third, I believe, of these, just double-checking my notes, second version, pardon me, of the Gesang der Geister über den Wassern, performed by the Arnold Schönberg Chor, conducted by Erwin Ortner.

The Arnold Schönberg Chor, led by Erwin Ortner, sharing the Gesang der Geister über den Wassern, the Song of the Spirits over the Waters. Music by Franz Schubert, setting the words of Goethe here on White Light on Classic 107. Words that describe the strength of the soul of all humankind in the face of all of these towering cliffs and crashing waves, we stand resolute. It's good words of encouragement today. It's a choral piece that has been called one of Franz Schubert's greatest choral pieces. Not to be outdone, though, Franz Schubert's Mass number 4 in C major, composed right around the same time that that poem by Goethe first enchanted him, is going to stand pretty well on its own, too, especially when you hear this performance by the Leipzig Chamber Orchestra and the immortal Bach Ensemble.

Franz Schubert's Mass No. 4 in C Major, performed by the Leipzig Chamber Orchestra and Immortal Bach Ensemble, here on White Light on Classic 107. Coming

Up in our next hour of the show, we turn things over to the Italian Baroque Masters. We'll hear from Antonio Vivaldi coming up immediately after 8 o'clock, but a little bit more Franz Schubert to carry us there. Simon Goldberg and Radu Lupu performing music from Schubert's Violin Sonata in A minor.

0: 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This is White Light on Classic 107. 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
1: We're a third of the way through this May the 17th edition of White Light here on Classic 107. My name is Nolan Kaler. Thank you so much for joining us here today, whether you're dialed in on 107.1 FM or if you're streaming us on classic107.com or the Classic 107 app. We're dialing into the Italian Baroque for this next hour of our time together today, starting with the Magnificat of Antonio Vivaldi, which is a broad statement because Vivaldi set the Magnificat text in a couple of different ways over the course of his career. Perhaps the best-known version is for vocal soloists, a four-part choir, string orchestra, some oboes, but also there's a version that exists for two groups of performers, or in due cori in the Italian. We'll hear that version this morning, sung by the King's Concert Choir and King's Consort.

The King's Consort and Choir, led by Robert King, performing the two-choir setting of Antonio Vivaldi's Magnificat here on White Light on Classic 107. Some of the finest examples of Venetian choral writing. We'll rewind the clocks back in Venice a couple of generations to hear Francesco Cavalli, widely regarded as one of the most important Italian composers of the 17th century, someone who very much benefited from being steeped in the choir at St. Mark's Basilica in Venice and using that two choir loft setup that was in the church to explore antiphonal effects, similar to what we just heard in the Vivaldi. We'll hear a bit of Cavalli's Vespero della Beata Virgine Maria, the Salmus, the Dixit Dominus movement chaired by the Concerto Palatino, conducted by Bruce Dickey.

0: celebrating the power of the human voice. 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
1: Glad to have you with us on this long weekend edition of White Light on Classic 107. We have heard two of the giants of Venetian choral music from the 17th and 18th centuries in Francesco Cavalli and Antonio Vivaldi. We hear from another Venetian choral composer next in Baldassare Galuppi. And when you study composers from this era, details can sometimes get a little bit muddy. There was a setting of the Nisi Dominus text that it was attributed to Galuppi for many, many years, but in 2003, it was shown to be actually by Vivaldi. Now, why the confusion? I'll tell you about that after we hear another Nisi Dominus, this one actually by Galuppi, performed for us by the Dresdner Instrumental Concert and the Körnerische Singverein, conducted by Peter Kopp, and a collection of soloists joining as well.

Vocal soloists Lucia Cirillo, Roberta Invernizzi, Sarah Mingardo, and Paul Agnew joining the Dresdener Instrumental Consort and the Komischer Singverein, conducted by Peter Kopp, here on White Light on Classic 107, sharing a Nisi Dominus by Baldassare Galuppi. Mentioned before we played that piece that Galuppi's work was mistaken for Vivaldi's, a correction that wasn't made until 2003. The reason for this was that Vivaldi had very much fallen out of fashion as a composer after his

death. And copyists and editors put Galuppi's name on the title page because it would increase the chances that it would be performed. Amazing the things that happen when we try to rewrite history in some ways. Not so much the case for Giovanni Gabrielli, whose fame makes him almost impossible to mistake, although certainly we thought that about Vivaldi as well. We'll hear a setting of the Jubilate Deo for 8 parts by Gabrielli, performed by the Taverner Consort and Players.

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1: Just over the halfway mark for White Light on this Sunday, May the 17th of 2026. Thanks for making us a part of your long weekend. Our featured cantata by J.S. Bach for this Sunday morning is coming up here in just a little bit. But first, three pieces by Hans Leo Hassler from a collection called the Canciones Sacre de Festis Precipuis Totius An, or the Sacred Songs about the Festivals of the Precipuis Totius An from Augsburg in 1591. These pieces come from a variety of different parts of the Christian calendar, including images of Good Friday, chains while Christ is breaking, as well as a setting of the Nunc Dimittis, which is the song of Simeon. Now you are dismissed, your servant. But first, on the weekend before Pentecost, we hear while the day of Pentecost was being fulfilled.

Three motets by Hans Leo Hassler from his collection of works from Augsburg in 1591. Here on White Light on Classic 107, we just heard the Vinculatum Christus Terri, to Christ breaking the chains, is the imagery there. Time now for our featured work by J.S. Bach, one of his cantatas, as we do every Sunday morning here on White Light. We'll hear this morning from Cantata 183, Sie werden euch in den Bann tun, which translates to they will put you under banishment. Written during a very prolific time in Bach's career, he wrote five cantatas in a span of just 3 weeks. And another remarkable element about it is that the libretto was written by a woman, which, as you can imagine, in Bach's time was a bit more of a noteworthy thing. The libretto was written by Christian Marian von Ziegler, who uses an epigraph of Christ's words as recorded in the Gospel of John. We'll hear from the Bach Collegium Japan and Concerto Palatino in this performance, conducted by Masaki Suzuki, joined by soloists Robin Blaze, Peter Cooey, Carolyn Sampson, and Gerd Türk.

Gert Tuk, Carolyn Sampson, Robin Blaze, and Peter Kui joining the Bach Collegium Japan and Concerto Palatino conducted by Masaki Suzuki, sharing Sie werden euch in den Bann tun, otherwise known as they will put you under banishment, from BWV 183 by J.S. Bach, our featured cantata on this Sunday morning for White Light on Classic 107. If that hasn't woken you up yet, well, that's why we have this Wachet auf setting by J.S. Bach, performed for us by the Gerchinger Kantorei Stuttgart and Württemberg Chamber Orchestra of Heilbronn, conducted by Helmut Rilling.

0: This is White Light on Classic 107. 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
1: Thanks so much for joining us here on White Light for this Sunday, May the 17th of 2026. I hope you're having a great long weekend so far. We'll turn things to one of our local ensembles here next, Canzona, starting with Come We That Love the Lord.

Savior, lead your child. Highland, Führer du dein Kind. Music performed by Canzona here on White Light on Classic 107. Before that, we heard Jesus Heiland, meine Seele, or Jesus Savior, my soul, or Seele, I suppose I should say. Boy, I need more coffee on this Sunday morning. It's a long weekend. What do you want? Before that, Stimmt an mit vollem Klang. Sing in with full sound on White Light on Classic 107. We now get three motets from Heinrich Schütz to keep us company on this Sunday morning. Listen to how each subsequent line in Herr auf dich traue ich will have its own distinctive profile, and every moment of this prayer as a result stands out so passionately in Lord, in you I trust. After that, we'll hear a wish for those who sow tears to go out and weep and return with joy. We'll also hear a journey and an outstretch to the divine, whatever that looks like for you today, in these three motets by Heinrich Schütz, performed by the Collegium Vocal Gent.

Philipp Herreweger, leading the Collegium Vocal Gent in Sofar, Ich hin zu Jesu Christ. If your German is a little bit rusty on this Sunday morning, so I go to Jesus Christ. To begin that block, we heard Father, I trust in you, and Die mit Tränen sehen, in between those two numbers, the ones with tears sowed. It's a sentiment that echoes so well in our next piece here, Von guten Mächten treu und still umgeben, with lyrics written by the famous German theologian Dietrich Bonhoeffer when he was imprisoned by the Nazis in 1944. Siegfried Fietz took those words and translated them into music for us as a message of solidarity and resilience, something that is more and more valuable in 2026, it seems. Translates to surrounded faithfully and silently by good powers. And we hear Jörg Strothoff leading the Rundfunk Berlin, along with Maria Totenhaupt and accompanied by Simon Halsey.

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The freedom to explore with the comforts of home and your choice of Murphy or twin bed floor plans.

music that just sounds like light. Amazing when music can cross senses in that setting of Lux Aeterna, Eternal Light by Edward Elgar. Voces 8 is sharing that music here on White Light on Classic 107. My name is Nolan Kaler. Thank you so much for joining us. We are just about to begin our tour of English cathedrals on this Sunday morning, long weekend Sunday morning, no less. We'll be taking you all across England to Cambridge and to Windsor Castle, but first to downtown London and Westminster Abbey, where we hear the choir there performing a few hymns, including a setting of Psalm 91, Whoso dwelleth under a defense, to keep going with that image of strength and resolution that we heard at the end of our previous hour together. We'll also hear, Lord, for thy tender mercy's sake, but first, guide me, O thou great Redeemer, with a Welsh melody here on White Light.

Psalm 91, Whoso Dwelleth Under the Defense, performed by the Westminster Abbey Choir here on White Light on Classic 107. We also heard Lord, for thy tender mercy's sake, and guide me, O thou great Redeemer. From downtown London, we move now to Cambridge to hear the choir of King's College with Lionel Dacres conducting. We'll also hear the Michael Laird Brass Ensemble and Martin Howe on the organ to perform a few hymns for us this morning, including The Day Thou Gavest, Lord, Glorious and Powerful God, Let My Prayer Come. But first, this piece, originally by J.D. Jones, called King of Glory.

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1: Thanks so much for making us a part of your long weekend Sunday. We're continuing along with our survey of English cathedral music in this 10 o'clock hour. We next head to Windsor Castle in the choir at St. George's Chapel, joined by the Marlowe Brass Ensemble with Ye Holy Angels Bright. But first, Alleluia, Sing to Jesus.

the Marlower Brass Ensemble joining with the choir at St. George's Chapel at Windsor Castle, led by Tim Byram Wakefield, performing Ye Holy Angels Bright here on White Light on Classic 107. Before that, Alleluia, Sing to Jesus. We'll return to Cambridge now in the choir of King's College, led by Stephen Cleobury and Richard Marlowe in just a little bit. A few hymns by Rayfawn Williams will keep us company in the next little bit, including God That Madest Earth and Heaven, Ye Watchers and Ye Holy Ones, and Come Down, O Love Divine, gets things going.

God That Madest Earth and Heaven here on White Light on Classic 107. Before that, Ye Watchers and Ye Holy Ones and Come Down, O Love Divine. All performances there shared by the Choir of King's College, Cambridge, and the Choir of Trinity College, Cambridge as well, mixed in there as we continue along on our tour of the English cathedrals. A cathedral we don't visit very often, or less often than others, is the Wells Cathedral. We'll hear Rupert Gough conducting them alongside Malcolm Archer, performing a couple of hymns, starting with this one by Herbert Howells called Holy Spirit Ever Dwelling.

Beautiful setting there of I Vow to Thee, My Country, music by Gustav Holst, performed by the Wells Cathedral Choir here on White Light on Classic 107. Before that, Lord, for the years your love has kept and guided. For the

0: fruits of his creation, and Holy Spirit ever dwelling. We're about to flip the instrumental switch as we think about closing our time together here on White Light for this Sunday, May the 17th. But before we get to that point, the rousing anthem of Hubert Perry will send us off into our what we can expect for the rest of the weekend, which is instrumental offerings. The choir of King's College Cambridge, led by Sir Stephen Cleobury and accompanied by Oliver Brett, performs Jerusalem here on White Light on Classic 107.
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0: Great to have you with us on this final hour of White Light on Classic 107. My name is Nolan Kaler. We're flipping the instrumental switch to get you set up for what is to be expected throughout much of the rest of this long weekend here on Classic 107. We'll next turn to the music of Beethoven, and it's fun to find connections between different pieces that we've played throughout the course of our 6 hours together here on a Sunday morning. For instance, in our 7 o'clock hour, we played another piece by Beethoven, the Gloria from his Missa Solemnis, dedicated to his patron, the Emperor of Russia. And now we hear another piece Beethoven dedicates to royalty with his Emperor Piano Concerto. A really special recording we get to share with you here this morning from 1961, featuring the pianist Wilhelm Kempff joining the Berlin Philharmonic under the baton of Ferdinand Leitner.

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1: Thanks so much for joining us as we begin to wind down White Light for this Sunday, May the 17th. We just heard Ludwig van Beethoven's Emperor Piano Concerto No. 5, performed by Wilhelm Kempff, and the Berlin Philharmonic, a recording made in 1961. In many ways, Beethoven's music was pre-shadowed or hinted at by his predecessors, including Jan Vanjaal, who began to show off his self-reference rather than musical figures or forms. And in that way, personality comes out much more from the composer in music like that. We'll hear music from Jan Vanjaal's Symphony in G Major, performed by the Toronto Camerata.

Kevin Mallon leading the Toronto Camerata in music by Jan Vanjal from his Symphony in G Major here on White Light on Classic 107. We next turn to Wolfgang Amadeus Mozart, who, of course, you can hardly escape the shadow of, especially at the end of the 18th century when Ludwig van Beethoven was starting to pick up the torch. This is widely regarded as one of the last major chamber pieces that Mozart produced in his life, the Rosebud String Quartet, joined by violist Stephen Dann to perform this movement from his string quintet in E-flat major.

The Rosebud String Quartet, joined by violist Stephen Dann, to perform that music from Wolfgang Amadeus Mozart's String Quartet in E-flat major here on White Light on Classic 107, bringing us nearly to the end of our time together on this Sunday, May the 17th of 2026. My name is Nolan Kaler. Thank you so

off on vacation for the next couple of weeks. I'll be back with you in June. Chris Wolf will have you covered here on Classic 107. In the meantime, we'll be back with Weekend at the Opera's rebroadcast at 4 o'clock with myself and Paul Brook Wiens of Quadrant Private Wealth. Some longer monologues from opera to go along with the long weekend. Before we get to any of that, though, music by Domenico Scarlatti, a sonata in F minor performed by Valerie Tryon. Have a great rest of your long weekend.

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0: Hi, I'm Haytha Forsyth, local songstress, songwriter. I do a lot of singing. I love to sing. Have I mentioned how much I love to sing? 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

0: Hi, my name's Sean McManus. 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
1: Well, hello and welcome to another edition of Weekend at the Opera here on Classic 107. My name is Nolan Kaler.
2: And I'm Paul Brook Weens.
1: So, Paul, it is May long weekend, and why should we have to work hard to share work and music when everybody else is off to the cottage or off to the campsite or just trying to catch their breath? So this week we have a great idea to help us share great music, but also work less hard because it's the long weekend.
2: Yeah, you know, there's a four-day long weekend for some people like myself, my kids. And so we are doing four long plays today, each somewhere between 9.5 minutes to 12.5 minutes, the kind of extended scene we don't always have room for on a regular, let's say, Saturday at the opera or weekend at the opera on Fridays.
1: Yeah, right. So we get the chance to share some of the extended monologues of some of opera's most beloved characters. So we will hear.

0: hear from a couple of the operas of Richard Wagner in just a little while, and a tribute to a fantastic Manitoban who receives another accolade. I'll tell you more about that in just a second. But we'll forego our overture this week here, Paul, just because we've got lots of long plays, and lots of these segments have long interludes before we get to the monologues themselves.
1: Absolutely.
0: So we will jump right into a lesser known work by Giuseppe Verdi, not one that gets done, it's certainly in North America a lot, called La Forza del Destino.
1: The Force of Destiny.
0: What a title.
1: Verdi had been invited by the Imperial Theater to write something brand new for the Russian court. And what he delivered was one of the, probably his most strangest, most sprawling, haunting operas.
0: Yes.
1: Lots of tragedy, sweeping music, and drenched in fate after fate.
0: And that is a very, very good way to put it. So we meet here the character Alvaro, who believes that his partner, or his daughter rather, Leonora, is dead.
1: Yes.
0: And, or that's not his daughter, it's his suitor. I am right. See, this is how crazy this opera is that there's just, I mean, there's disguises, there's all kinds of stuff. So anyway, he believes his suitor to be dead. And Alvaro, what do you do when you think that
1: you pray,
0: yeah, and you also join the army?
1: Apparently.
0: Of course. So he has joined the Spanish army in disguise because, of course, and he has made a bit of a name for himself, actually, in the army. He's become quite the brave soldier, and we will hear reflections on his bravery, but also on his misery in this monologue called La Vita e Inferno al Inferice, which turns into O tu che in seno agli angeli. Life is a hell to an unhappy man, O you who dwell with the angels. This performance, shared with us today by one of the great Verdi tenors of our time, and Jonas Kaufmann, as Alvaro, joining the Orchestra dell'Opera di Parma, conducted by Pier Giorgio Morandi.

Jonas Kaufmann joining the Orchestra dell'Opera di Parma, conducted by Pier Giorgio Morandi, to perform La Vita è Inferno Infelice, or O Tu che in seno agli angeli, here on Weekend at the Opera on Classic 107, reflections on a man who has distinguished himself for bravery, but also who has been torn asunder by misery and the loss of love. Or

0: So he thinks.
1: Where does this opera go?
0: Oh, goodness. It's. I mean, you've got time this weekend. Honestly, if you want to dive into the full story, the best of luck to you. It is quite a listen. We'll dive into a couple of other longer productions, not operas, if Richard Wagner had his way, calling them music dramas, of course, throughout the course of his career. Mm-hmm. We'll hear from a couple of those music dramas coming up in just a moment.
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0: from Tristan und Isolde.
1: So this is a good monologue for a bass baritone. And this is, while not with Tristan necessarily, it is something that is addressed to Tristan, because through all of the different machinations of Tristan and Isolde, the two have fallen in love. And this is a problem because Tristan has been escorting Isolde to King Marco to be his bride.
0: Yes.
1: And Tristan has been a devoted servant and a good friend of King Marco's. And so this is Marco trying to process this betrayal and process everything that's happening here, Paul. And it is quite an expression of grief and friendship lost.
0: Yeah, so he walks in on Tristan und Isolde. Why do I need to say that title? Tristan and Isolde walks in on them together in Act 2, and instead of rage, instead of vengeance, instead of pulling out his sword, what comes out of him is this 12 minutes of bewildered, dignified, unbearable grief. He is not asking what Tristan did. He's asking why, asking how, asking what loyalty even means anymore. Mm-hmm. So here we are, 12 minutes of I think this is one of your favorite operas.
1: Very much so. So we get to hear Kurt Mohl in the role of King Marco in a production that also stars René Coldo as Tristan and Brigitte Fassbender as Isolde. This performance, conducted by Carlos Kleiber and featuring the Staatskapelle Dresden.

0: King Marka's Lament from Tristan und Isolde. Kurt Moll as King Marka, joined by the Staatskapelle Dresden, led by Carlos Kleiber, as we continue to share long plays here on Weekend at the Opera, here on Classic 107. We're going to stay with Wagner here, Paul, for one of his lesser-known music dramas, something from very, very early in his career.
1: Yeah, 29 years old, composes an opera called Rienzi. And it's the last of the tribunes. So Rienzi, der letzte der Tribunen, right? And it's so, there's a lot that goes on in this opera. But it's about a character, Rienzi, who was a real 14th century Roman tribune who briefly led a populist uprising and then lost everything. This opera follows him from triumph to abandonment in five acts. And the aria we're about to hear comes from the very start of Act 5, where Rienzi is alone, the church has excommunicated him, the people have turned on him, and by the end of the night, the Capitol will be burning, and he's sitting here kneeling and praying, Almighty Father, look down. So this is 10 minutes of a leader abandoned by everyone, asking God whether the work he did was worth anything.
0: Exactly. Wow. Couldn't have summed it up better if I tried. Well done, you. So I'm not even going to. Okay. Jonas Kaufmann joins us once again here on Weekend at the Opera alongside the orchestra of the Deutschen Oper Berlin, conducted by Donald Runicles.

0: Donald Runicles conducting the orchestra of the Deutschen Oper Berlin. Jonas Kaufmann in the title role of Rienzi, sharing a prayer from Act 5 of the opera of the same name by Richard Wagner here on Weekend at the Opera on Classic 107. We've got one more long play to share with you and a tribute to an excellent Manitoban artist. That's coming up in just a moment.
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0: iconic soprano monologues in the operatic repertoire.
1: Mm-hmm. Here we are with Lucia di Lammermoor, and what we are about here is Il Dolce Suono. Lucia is no longer in the room with her wedding guests.
0: Mm-hmm.
1: She's moved on, and in her mind, she is back with Edgardo, the man she truly loves. She hears music only she can hear. She believes she is married to him at last. Donizetti knows how to write crazy.
0: And this is really crazy. One of the singers who has made an absolute career out of singing this kind of role is, of course, Winnipeg's Tracy Dahl, who was this week acknowledged for her work with an Order of Manitoba. She will be officially invested along with 11 other Manitobans coming up in July. 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We're going to send it off with this rendition of Il Dolce Suono, which tonight is sung for us by none other than Maria Callas, joined by the RIAS Symphony Orchestra Berlin, conducted by Herbert von Karajan. Until next week, my name is Nolan Kaler.
1: And I'm Paul Brook-Weens.
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0: Hi, my name is Zachary Rushing. 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

0: Hi, I'm Colleen Furlan. 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